0: in dreams. That's all I do is dream all the time.
1: I thought you played piano.
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I should've treated you

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1: Niggas be begging for shit to be different. 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Niggas net worth be like 17 bucks while they begging for 50 shorties I've been with. I can

Ngode Shakara. Ngode Shakara. Ngode Katakata. Ngode Shakara. Ngode Shakara. Ngode Katakata. Ngode Shakara. Ngode Shakara. Ngode Katakata. Ngode Shakara. Opposite people. Ngode Shakara. Ngode Katakata. Ngode Shakara. Opposite people. Ngode Katakata. Ngode Shakara. Opposite people. Ngode Shakara. Opposite people. Ngode Katakata. Ngode Shakara. Merci beaucoup, c'était Fela Kuti, Opposite People.

0: hard. If it don't change, I can't stick around.
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It's Logan. 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Hold tight, Polka. Hold tight, Hardy. I said it's Logan from the other side, you know.

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0: Baby's guest list or nothing. VIP don't be bluffing. Baby's guest list or nothing. VIP don't be bluffing. Baby's guest list or nothing. VIP don't be bluffing.
1: I got places to be. 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
0: Baby's guest list or nothing. 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
1: Are you coming for here real tune tonight? 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

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You're the greatest thing that ever was.

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